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1: I like to move it, move it. 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

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And I

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This is how I roll, animal print pants out control. It's Red Bull with the

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1: 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A freak like me just needs infinity.

0: 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Ja, inderdaad, ja. Proud to be fout. Nummer 560.
1: We have already in the past produced records. These records were successful and produced considerable results. But the funds have been spent, and very well spent. And for this reason, we're now producing

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It's a beautiful day. It's raining and it's cold, reflected onto the wet pavement. 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The trembling image of my eyes that are still free. I pass through noise and silence, I walk alone.

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3: 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A sound which creates a new dimension. 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

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And if your man gives you trouble just to move out on a double, and you don't let it trouble your brain, 'cause away goes trouble down the drain. Said away goes trouble down the drain. Kill your music.

come tonight at the MGM Grand Las Vegas. The main event y'all been waiting for.